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Alright, guys, it's got 16 minutes after lapaga u 2 la 107.6 FM, the sound of choice of KZN Capital. 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
1: Hey there, South Africa. We are coming to you with an important message urging you

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2: 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Late submissions will incur a 10% penalty, and interest will be charged on overdue accounts after 30 days. Remember, employers must report any changes to business details within 7 days. 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
1: Alright, it's 27 minutes or so now. Before I go 5, I'll go 107.6. 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This is Mkulova FM, the sound of choice of KZN Capital. It's a beautiful weekend actually. 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

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I'm running in Pelapaga Alexander Road. Lapaga Azalea Gardens. 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La emdeni nomgungulo ve FM. At the sound of choice of KZN Capital. 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

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It's a beautiful weekend impela sonto. 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

Alright, 26 minutes after Elapake, 5 La 107.6 FM, the sound of choice of KZN Capital. My name is Umbandla. 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Yeah, my daughter. 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Someone analysis sikhathi 28 minutes after labake 28 minutes after labake 5. It's a beautiful Saturday. It's the 20th of the 6th month. Get labake 2026. I'm sounds on one party. Yes, we intokozo ukuthi ke sihlalisana sibe ndawonye la emsakazweni womphakathi.

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1: Alright, come like a Shakira. 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But lapaka hips don't lie. Galas is cut. I'm sorry, I'm going to affect. Because I saw lapaka, I saw you come blue with Tigang. When you are 2010, Mongo Tigge. When we 2K, Womonga Shagani Piga, I say, I saw you come lapaka, and lapaka, Ingo, Malapaka, Iwaka Waka, and the bomb shabby colapaka, Ningis, my freak. The World Cup, we got 2010. This is a catch. I would take a side host against the Lapaga in Pumelelo. Wacabanga Jetina, Tina Senzo Kuranja, and the sea country as Simzans. It's a host and Jewel Capo, Sea Salt, Able and Lesla Langa Mandi, Ugu Cabel, Say Sebella, 7 years ago. He hosted a mother matag. Omas Party, see South Africa, Sumzans. We are about Shakira, we are about Etike. In Cosas and Iacolapaga is in the Colombia. He's along Mishaga Togo. February 1972. Starting to feel it's right. Yeah, we're my daughter. So cool, like again, lapake. In Kosaza. 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
1: This is cut. Someone else is cut. 21 minutes or set up before I go six. La M. Sazo Lapago Mugula FM. Sazo Pagat coming to radio station. Kamala Mumanda. Mini Lapake is the bongo. I'm saying I'm none now. 6 o'clock. Hopefully, it's a glass of corner. Yo, my daughter, Glungil, as one is bringing a little Kia. Luck 107.6. This is a commentary radio station. We're coming to you live from broadcasting live from a tourism hub, number 283. Silanje Pants, Ipiliti Lonali, she got the sickest strong wind. 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We make things happen, since isn't those ends again. But Ungaspan. Zokpela Pagasimo says Rutig, see Hambaganjani, Mlenzok Challenger. From today, says where it sits Ababagola Paga Sombulu, everyone in danger. La, a local, please, my respect. 5:40, 20 minutes or so, I prefer Ababaga 6.

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5: 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Nico from Kailami is in touch with his emotions. So when we asked about the Nando's Peri Peri half chicken and a single side for only $1.25, he said,
6: I'm sad. I finished it.
5: Ah, Nico's. Because this chicken season has more episodes. 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
7: Abawo IK company yomshorense kodwa bona abakhoka ucash uma ushonelwe ukudlula kwelunga ebelibeka ukudla etafuleni isimo esinzima abadlule kulokho bayazi ngikhuluma ngani uma kwehlele isimo

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2: 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So when we asked about the Nando's Peri Peri half chicken and a single side for only $1.25, he said,
3: 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I finished it."
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0: ake siqale siyodlula ngapha sidlulise mazitolo
2: Attention employers, the compensation fund reminds you that submissions for the 2025 return of earnings are open until the 30th of June 2026. Submit online on www.labor.gov.za, then online services, then ROE online, then employer registration and ROE submission. Late submissions will incur a 10% penalty. And interest will be charged on overdue accounts after 30 days. Remember, employers must report any changes to business details within 7 days. All current letters of good standing are valid until the 31st of May 2026. For assistance, call 0800 321 322 or 0860 105 350. 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

0: Are you looking for a photographer who truly understands your vision? 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

0: Oh yes, and that is how I entered the building. Beautiful tune there by Yams as well as Usimi Kamalekule as You Try. To the people of the beautiful city of Primatwek and the lovely province of KZN and South Africa at large, I greet you all. Sanibonani, sanibonani, nginibingelele kuphi nakuphi la nilalele khona uMgungu Ndlovu. 107.6 FM, the sound of choice of KZN capital. Sibonga kakhulu ukuthi nisahleli nathi on a very beautiful Saturday. Namhlanje ke it's the 20th of June. Nkosi yami, angazi ukuthi lo nyaka uja happy, but it's moving really, really fast. I can't believe we're almost done with the first half of the year. Sibonga ke nozakwethu akade besiphethe inhlelo all the way from the morning up until right now. Isikhathi njengamanje it's 6 minutes after 12 o'clock, and I wish to welcome you all ohlelweni le local tunes countdown. Lana ke every Saturday from 12 to 1, you and I are going to be counting down 10 hottest songs all the way from number 10 number 1. I don't know okay, which song is going to be number 1 this week, but yeah, I'm looking forward to hearing and seeing ukuthi ingoma zethu zime kanjani. But okay, when we're coming on our WhatsApp plan 0623151986, and let me know ukuthi how do you rate the top 10 yetu, nanokuthi iyiphi ingoma that you currently have on repeat njengamanje. Ungakwazi ke also ukuthi ungene on our Facebook page at uMgungu Ndlovu 107.6 FM and leave your comments in the comment section lapha kuhlele local tunes countdown ephethe ke uMandy wakasishi. And you know, because you and I, we only have 1 hour, so I could this ngayenza, but to get down to the business of today. So this is song number 10 for this week.
1: Wow.

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This is a brand new song. Igama leculo sasezola by Novex. Hamsana no Bon King as well as Moonlights Africa and SNE. Angazi noma ngusine kodwa la kuthiwa SNE. What a beautiful, beautiful banger of a song. Lengoma is only 2 days old. Idrophe izolo. A much anticipated song. We've been waiting for it. Sisloke sibancenga because besiloke siyizwa on TikTok. Ngithi hayibo, drop the song, drop the song. What is going on? Such a beautiful tune. They're coming in at number 10 on a local tunes countdown top 10. Lana kumgungundlovu 107.6 FM. I mean, lengoma ngicabangisa ngisemshadweni. Nkosi yami having fun. Oh, Nkosi yami, can December just arrive already? But anyways, let's continue with our top 10 for this week. Kuningi okusazowenzakala. So we'd rather just continue. This is song number 9 for this week.

and witness the greatness of Utuk Zin and Usanel Musician. What a beautiful body of work. And Kosam, I missed it live. I missed the live performance. On YouTube. I'm like, what a talented man. Anyways, it's Kati Jamani, 17 minutes after 12 o'clock. It is the Local Tunes Countdown Top 10. And then I'm Andy Sakichi Masotons, a song number 8 for this week.

we go. Song number 8 this week. I'm a Buffalo by the lovely Limits Nala. All I'm saying ukuthi uLimits ngale ngoma usavele waqophumlando. Do you understand? Like, I don't want to hear umuntu olobola ngenkomo manje. It's over. Isiphelile indaba yenkomo olobola ngenkomo manje siyaropa. I just want to say that. Okay. Thanks to Ulimit Nala. Wacacisa indaba. But yeah, this is song number 8 for this week on a local tunes countdown. Still a very much of a fave this song is. And yeah, once again, siyabonga bantu ukuthi usethile standard. Usethile is standard. Moving forward, no more indaba yenkomo. No more. But anyways, I guess kijibeke. So it's

0: amazing and talented Zingumalo Kamalekuli Tawema uhamsana ke no Dladla Tukzin as well as o Funky Q la. You know the combo ya Tukzin no Funky la, which it cannot miss. But I keep saying, please give yourself some time to go and listen to EP ya Zingumalo. That lady is angazi, she's just a star, man. She's a star. Love it for her. Yeah, so yeah, this is song number 7 for this week on a local tunes countdown. Absolutely loving this song. It's been in our top 10 for 3 weeks now, and it's definitely a banger. Right, so that's what I'm doing, man. So to shui at dolo ngitu kwinya mati, as well as to pay a couple of bills, and then so tola ge amangapo ngambu endaba, and I will see you on the other side of that.
1: Ungadimedi, inetwork yemtholampilo nezibhedlela ephethe ongoti bezempilo abanakekela impilo yomndeni wonke, abadala, abancane, abakhulelwe, abahlela umndeni, abasebenzi nabavakashayo. 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

as well from our news headlines ngakhohle ukuthi noma kanjani melibumbana nje ihola lokuqala usiphesihle uzobuya ke nendaba segcwele njengamanje ke isikhathi it's 28 minutes before kushayeke 1 o'clock 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Njengamanje ke ngizogijima ngiyodonsa song number 6 for this week on a local tunes countdown top 10 la kumgungundlovu 107.6 FM.

R&B song here from Credo V Daniels. The name of the song is Sedilaka, such a lovely, lovely tune. This song is only 2 months old, but already it's hitting on 5.3 million views. It's definitely a certified hit there. It's coming in at number 6 on our top 10 Lagwiloko Tunes Countdown. Yet I absolutely love this song. Who's this person? Who's this person? I want to introduce Glen Goma. It was Hungani. I think we'll all look like on Skim Sam. You know, if you watch Skim Sam, I don't know if you guys watch Skim Sam, but if you do, Kona Oklemont, Lomu, Shailum Dad, you know, he was playing this song in a car, Nenganyake, the girl, little girl, Gosiam. And I think that's the video that made the song trend so much. But yeah, beautiful song there by Okradio V Daniels. It's 25 minutes before Shage, 1 o'clock. And this is song number 5 for this week. Sangena ke manje kwi top 5 yethu.

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1: Oh yes, it is. It's Ospana. That's the name of the song with Sam Diplo, Hamsana Nutato Hati, as well as Uzuma. You don't know how happy I am to hear Uzuma on this song. Because I'm up Amaroto. Where is Risma Lisa? Where is Zuma? So I love to see him. Maybe he's slowly making a comeback into the music scene. Because yeah, at some point, Amaroto Ashlugana, and then they came back together. I don't know what's going on with them actually. But yeah, I'm so happy to see all these amazing artists collaborate. And such a lovely song, Izospana. Song number 5 on the Local Tunes Countdown Top 10 on U107.6 FM. And that, with that being said, straight to your manji with song number 4 for this week.

0: uyazika ukuthi meke ngathi mahu meke ngathi nje mahu you know it's a certified hit umahu nakelwane hamsana no Sammy K as well as umsa you already know it's a hit kabele culo kids nami ngeke one of the songs that is definitely charting and giving us big numbers and making sure that we are grooving ave imnandi lengoma and I love what umahu did there on her one woman show yeah no shame I saw the performances that she gave girl poured her heart out Kosiami yeah so she's definitely a superstar and she keeps on giving us such great music once again nami ngeke by mahu I'm sending a semi k song number 4 for this week it's cutting into my mind it's 16 minutes before kushayeke 1 o'clock and yes sasingenile phakathi ne top 3 yethu othi ngenze kanje after this ngizobuyela number 3 for this week
1: akekho ozothi akazwanga sikhona i South Africa yonke nasemazweni angaphandle singumgungu Ndlovu 107.6 FM Sikhona ku frequency sikhona ku app etholakala ku Google Play Store ngokubhala umgungu 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
2: your number one radio Yeah.

Yes, this is a hip hop song. I love to see and hear some of our hip hop giants like Ustoja T, Nasty C, Mags, as well as Aries featured in this song. I would say, what a song! Packed with so many great rappers here, and Gajabula Gugu's such an amazing song for my hip hop. Because he has, our hip hop genre in South Africa currently it's on life support. Thanks to the OGs, with my Papa Musa. This is song number 3. Ikamalekulu is Four Horsemen, and again with Stoja T, Nasty C, as well as Umags and Aries. Kuyona Lengoma. Lovely song, man. I love it. I love it so much. It's really making rounds. And Jongwa Ngisho would say, hey, please, abazame we papamisa hip hop genre in this country, because we definitely do have an appetite to hear some more of hip hop music.

Mishube kakhulu. This album that Ufeza dropped was in flames. Angazi ukuthi wayedinwe yini, but what a lovely, lovely song. Sengimthole omunye uhambisane ke laphayana ke no Chulumachu. I hope I'm saying that correct. Chulumachu M. Uyena ke Ufeza lana nkosi yami. Hayi, wawuke wasiningi ingoma ezimnandi. This is from the same album, Inkanyezi, by the one and only Ufeza nkosi yami. What a beautiful, beautiful song. Number two this week, Sengimthole omunye. That is song number two on the local tunes countdown. And Umgungulovu, 107.6 FM, the sound of choice of KZN capitals. Cuts and jam, it's 5 minutes before Gushage, 1 o'clock. So, you're so cuts and go samutin, Okogungo, Guami, Yetele, Ozagwitz, but Kobeg and Entelozanam Shandi. Thank you so much for choosing Umgungulovu FM and choosing to listen to the local tunes countdown. I hope it's up to date. Ye manch, Usu Azazige, Ingoma, that are currently hitting the charts and are currently existence. This is Ionawe, Mosu Zingomere, Twain, Nomasim. Because this is the place to be. Anyways, I'll see you next week, same time, go 12, same place, like 107.6 FM, with just a better show. Okay, but I'm going to share ngoma with you. I'm going to share it number one this week. It is a beautiful song. It's Everybody Wanna Be in Love by Calvin Follow. I love this song. Lengoma imnandi kala, imnandi phakat kwayo, imnandi siphela. Yo, the only thing I hate about this song ukuthi iyaphela. Ngoba iphelelani, imnandi kanjena. But anyways, let's see you again next week. Stay Gucci and always be blessed.

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0: Kanti kuma social media ihandle yethu ithi @mngadimed. 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
3: 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Nico from Kailami is in touch with his emotions. So when we asked about the Nando's Peri Peri half chicken and a single side for only $1.25, he said,
4: 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I finished it."
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0: 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All right, yeah. Tata Matot. I'll say, Kaya Mola. Hey, Matot.
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2: Sanibonani, sanibonani. Thank you for joining us on Gungudlovu 107.6 FM on the Artists Corner every Saturday from 5 until 6. So sibonga ukuthi nikhona at home listening. Today in the studio, Joyce Shubabmayeni, it's Youth Month and we've got you a studio packed with young, talented people. Officially young. I lay youth. This is the real youth. The real, real youth. So, Smongotin is joining. Smongele Luciana in the background. Lapena Ukamelisha is en route. Nayo busy was in the youth out in Durban. So, hopefully, she'll be here on time. Smongos Baba in Okona this week. Siyazi ukuthi very busy, busy, busy. So, what's Okona? Siyabonga.
1: Sibonga konke, sibongosi. 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
3: 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Ngisajabula ukuba lapha.
1: Lions River Primary School.
3: Yeah.
1: Kota ikwa ngathi kwaya igroup
3: igroup
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3: iLions River Suzuki Violin Group uhlobo lwe violin abayidlalayo ibizwa nge Suzuki method.
1: Oh, mna ngathi imoto ngathi I thought it's a car, I don't know. Yeah, but we have a violin teacher or shy violin. Also shela, what is the funny violin and electro shangati skin? Carol is here, Solomon is here with us, and then welcome to the Mgungulovu FM 107.6.
4: Thank you very much for having me, and it's great to be here. I'm currently the chairperson of the Maritzburg Music Teacher Society, and I'm also the country director for Suzuki in South Africa, the Suzuki Violin Method.
1: Yeah, at last we met. Yeah, I know when I was doing grade one in music, I think I have to write an exam in the Royal School of Music. There was a teacher there, it was one that was teaching me that that thing was Pemba Gashle by then, in preparing for an exam. They always say this, that they are coming from association of whatever teachers and so on. At least I've met those people. I was doing grade one, grade two, grade three in terms of piano and theory of music and so on and so on. But after all, like, yeah, one of those kids, London Royal School of Music, can eh? Yeah, and then UNISA also have right. such thing like that. Yeah, but anyway, one of those things our background. But after all, it's not about me. It's about the young ones, the youth econ and German. But before I start, I want to do this so that we start from the strings quartet. Then after, we're going straight to the program.

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0: 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bars. They say two bars, eh?
1: You want them just to play one bar?
0: Two bars. Or three bars, four bars, I don't know. Okay, all right. That bar other than said, I don't know, as they call it a prelude, or some sort of a prelude. Then we start from there. Create a prelude, then start from there.
1: Okay.
0: One, two, three, four!

0: 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president of this thing before you go to the technical to a teacher I miss Mhlongo principal awusinike nje started through a background ukuthi iqala kanjani le ntihamba kanjani but before talk about 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

0: 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What I cool less yes. And you're coming from far, you're not coming from around the corner. As soon as I was like, you know, we'd love for you to come, what cool less yes. You're here, you're representing abazali, you've brought the children here, so clearly you have a passion for lidoyenza. So when I personally, Jay, when you take off your principal hat as umuntu uthi, what makes you so passionate about what you do? They're morning, they're here, they're excited, they're happy to be here. Nango Kerna Ukona Lana, and a huge part of it is when as umuntu. So when as umuntu uthi, you know, for you as who you are, what do you bring when as umuntu to the table? Which all these wonderful things about Skolesa, when as umuntu, what can you say about yourself?
1: Mina ngingathini ngizalwa endaweni yakwaShange emakhaya la ngenhla. 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
2: Sakhumbula kakhulu uTat Mandela, kusezandleni zakho yonke into. Karen, I think the music taste. I think new Katie. Okay, you are tanda kakhulu.
0: We're gonna.
2: They want to go around. Katie,
0: I want. No, I want to. I love what when you talk about these things. What there's people behind these things. You know, you see the buildings, you see the results, but there's people behind this. So that's why it's here. You are. You come into the community. You bring this about. You bring about this change. And then when do you step in, Carol? When do you come into the story? Where does the Suzuki? Where does that start?
3: Yeah, so we started at your school, how long ago? 3-4 years?
4: This is the fifth year.
3: Okay, fine. And these are the new, a few of these are the new ones. And when I started at Lions River, I noticed that Mrs. Swandile is extremely cooperative and very nice to work with and very organized. I asked for name badges for the children, and the next week all the children arrived with big name badges. You don't remember this. Mm-hmm. And also, you can maybe also ask Mrs. Klunga what she was doing Saturday 2 weeks ago

0: 1 in the morning.
1: What were you doing?
0: We were on a bus going to Johannesburg. At 1 in the morning, we had to leave at 1 and not 5 o'clock when we were supposed to go because of the possible truck strike. So all the children had to be phoned and gathered to get together and get their violence reading and get on the taxi that was taking us. Yeah. So that's the kind of commitment we had here. And then it was very nice. The children, I go there once a week and we participate in our Stepford, and she also allows us to have group classes there a few times a term. Okay. And I rely a lot on the older two, Vuyo and Ntando. They are very helpful because they can help with the juniors coming up. They can help also with the teaching, and also if violins are needing tuning, they can help.
2: We're going to pause there because I can see the kids are getting a bit restless. You know, so let's get them to say hello, hello, hello, and we'll do one song. So kanje ngibingelele. Ngibashilo ukuthi uzosho nje hi hi. This is me. This is what I do. So just play it on this side. Evo, let's go.
3: I'm in grade 9 and I'm 14 years old. The things I love to do is playing violin, reading and dancing.
2: Oh, I love this one. Thank you, my dear. Next.
4: Sinbonani, my name is Vuyo Taleka. I'm 15 years old. The things that I like is to play video games, help my mother cook, and play soccer.
2: All right, hello. You're coming home with me. Come on, baby. Come say hello.
5: Igama lami nguVuyani Dlamini. 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
2: Okay, siyabonga, siyabonga, siyabonga. 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
6: 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And I'm 12 years old. 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
2: Yebo ingane ezi-rights.
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8: 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Hello, my name is Zanothando Ngcobo, and my sports, I like to play violin, and my mom is Nobuhle. I came for Lion River Primary School.
2: Sanibonge Nobuhle. Yes, my baby, say hello.
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7: Ayi, kumnandi kunje. 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
2: Njaye
7: nje nje. Hayi, umdubulo.
2: So now that we've heard the names, we've got some names, we've got some faces. Let's hear your first offering for us.
0: Okay. Mexican Fiesta.
2: Mexican Fiesta.
7: All right. Okay. Off you go.

0: Can you just give us a quick breakdown of what are we hearing when you're listening to Mexican Fiesta? What are we hearing?
1: We are hearing energy. Okay. We're hearing energy. We're hearing a scale. Who knows what's a scale here? I think our announcer there will know what a scale is.
0: I'm pretty sure he does.
2: On a scale. Okay.
1: Yes, what is a scale?
2: The scale, you know, when we're having a key, you know, key C or so on and so on and so on. You've got different scales. Okay, major scale, minor scale.
1: Yes.
2: What, diminished scale.
1: Yes, very good. Scale. Yes.
2: Scale is just a matter of like a scale, step, notes.
1: Steps. Very good. Yeah, okay.
0: So I wanted to, you know, now we've spoken about how you ended up where you are at Lions River, there's kind of a core philosophy behind what you're teaching, and this concept of, you know, mother tongue learning.
1: Yes.
0: What does that mean? I know in terms of language and its spoken word, you know, okay, this is how I pick up my mother tongue. What does that mean for music? If you say anything, that's the approach I'm using to teach a child music. What does that actually mean?
1: Yes, so Dr. Suzuki had the revelation that children learn language by ear and that they just start speaking it. And he thought, he was wondering if one can apply this to music. Mm-hmm. And so the idea is here that children need to hear the good music from a young age onwards, and they will learn everything by ear. They will just listen. And then start, and they all help each other as well as they're going along. There are 10 books for violin, so they start with book one, and they work their way through the books, and by means of regular weekly lessons and also group classes, they progress. Then once a year in South Africa, we have a national concert, an annual national concert, and we've just had another sort of a concert. It's in Johannesburg, Violin Vibes. It wasn't the national concert, but there were 130 violinists on the stage, and they enjoyed getting ready for that, preparing for it, and you have one rehearsal for 1 hour, that's it, and then you do a full-scale concert the following day.
0: So I would assume, based on what I'm seeing, is that the philosophy, the theory, works in practice.
1: Yes, there are challenges.
0: Yes,
1: because you need data to run phones, to run Suzuki Book One, that sort of thing. Okay, and you need parents to understand that they need to make sure listening is happening and practicing is happening daily.
0: Okay,
1: and that is a challenge.
0: How is this different from traditional? I'm going to school. There's a music teacher who teaches me every single day or every single afternoon. How different is it?
1: Yes, so the normal teaching you would do is you will get a child in and they'll have a book, then you'll start teaching them to read while they play. Often the attention will be on the reading and the tone will not be good because they're standing there thinking, what is this note? Mm-hmm. And maybe they'll be a bit out of tune. Okay, so you don't have that tone. So with Dr. Suzuki, the whole thing was tone, and there's a whole exercise called tonalization, and he always said, beautiful tone, beautiful heart.
0: Okay.
1: And he really wanted to make better citizens.
0: That's very interesting. And for you, what about this resonated that you're like, okay, I'm going to take my skill and my ability and then go run this program and put this into practice? What was the motivating factor behind this choice? Because there's many ways of teaching how to play the instrument. What made you choose to do this?
1: Yes, the more I'm involved with Suzuki, the more I think it's just a fabulous way of teaching. There is a lot of contact with the parents and with people around about that are helping the children. There's a lot of energy and joy. The children just really enjoy it. They all infect each other.
0: Okay.
1: Because children are quick to be happy, am I right? Usually. They infect each other with joy.
0: You know, I think one of the reason to ask this is a lot of schools don't have access to any form of art, let alone having a physical instrument that you're playing. Very few schools have resources.
1: Yes.
0: So a lot of times, in terms of priorities, people will prioritize your STEM subjects, your maths and your technology and your physics and stuff like that, and but music, art, all of it is also equally important. You know, what would you say about that?
1: Yeah, the arts is vital. It's considered a soft subject, but it is absolutely vital for people for creativity, and not just dry subjects. Yeah.
3: asifuna ukugijima makhulu ngiyaqala ukuthi abantu belalele bezwa yonke into njengoba injalo ngoba phela kwesikhathi ne-concentration yasishaya thina and but sokuthi kukhathe nje kancane mase sibuya edolo mhlawumbe two minutes, 1 minute bese kuqhubeka ukhethiwe ngoba ngiyakuza kumnandi. 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Lesenze kanje.
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5: Welcome to Nando's Taste the Volumes.
6: It's the flavor.
5: Real reviews by real people. Nico from Kailami is in touch with his emotions. So when we asked about the Nando's Peri Peri half chicken and a single side for only 125, he said,
7: "I'm sad. I finished it."
5: Ah, Nikos, ungawari. Because this chicken season has more episodes. Nando's. Oh, what a place.
3: Elake sesibuya khona besithi kugwinya amathi ke asithethe ukhethi ngecawa besakhuluma noKhaya Solomon lapha ke eveza kakhulu ukuthi ke khamba kanjani kuningi mhlambe sikutholile engicawa ukuthi ke 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angifuki kaphandle kumusha isikhathi ngifuna umtetele ukuze mphe kahle ngoba sifuna ukuzwa rather than ukuthi silokhu sijump up and run.
0: No, I just wanted to just go back and before we continue is just to highlight to the listeners sitting at home is this is a different take on how to teach a music. So how is it different? I see the instruments are here. What else is different about how this program is run versus how traditionally musical instruments are taught so that people are aware of how you're able to achieve as much as you are in a short space of time?
1: Yes, so I found that this method, there's a lot of generosity out there. And for example, all these children have got their own instruments. Mm. And these instruments were sent down by the Suzuki teachers in Joburg. They asked their parents to make donations, and then those came down in December. So they are able to practice daily because they have their own instruments. They don't have to wait and ask permission to play. Then in February, we also had an unusual situation where Guilhem came out from the UK and he came to visit the Lounge River School. Mm-hmm. And he just said he really wants to just see what we are doing and he would love to go and visit the school and teach and help and see how he can be of assistance.
0: Okay.
1: Then last year, they went, some of the two of the children and Lungela went to Cape Town for a Suzuki course, workshops, 3 days. Again, generous donations of Back a Buddy campaign and the Howick people and others, other people. And this last time we went 2 weeks ago, it was a bit touch and go because finance wasn't coming in.
0: Mm.
1: And then somebody from Durban, a Suzuki teacher in Durban, contacted one of her parents and he said he will help sponsor.
0: So this is a program that enables community to get directly involved. So whether
1: yes.
0: you're physically in the locality, whether you're there physically or you're far away,
1: yes.
0: it is possible for you to be part of this process.
1: Yes.
0: And be part of developing and growing the learners. What is the next song you will be performing for us?
1: So I thought we will play you a traditional Suzuki song. So book one, the number one piece in the book. Whenever we do national concerts, national or international, they always end with this song.
0: Okay.
1: So they start with the difficult songs and they work for 1.5 hours down right to the easiest song.
0: Oh, so they end up on a happy note.
1: Yes.
0: All right. Well, let's start off on a happy note.
3: All right. Perfect. Okay. Again, Lenise, Sebekwana, Sebezoibamba. I was Venezuelan.

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1: I know uzosibambela indaba I think the wonderful thing is before we go into the news is I saw outside you saying how you live and you learn that how you know violins are they need to be tuned regularly. So what I think is going to be wonderful in real time while the news is being done and the kids are going to tune their violins in time for the next song. Yeah, and we're doing it together collectively. So while we're having the news being read, the kids are going to tune their violins because it's the heat and the environment affects. So then let's do that, you know. Nice. You can do it inside. It won't be too loud, will it? No? I think we'll be fine. Mr. Tom, please come through for the news.
0: Yami lo mike sesingena endabeni nje manje ngicathi ke uzoyizwela ukhona insizwa bayi osenzele lokho ngemuva i-background lokho iqeqe i-background so lethe zokwazi kuba ebeyishuna. All right, okay, sure.
2: Good morning, listeners. My name is Siyanda B. Matau, and I'll be reading the news for you this evening. Firstly, up on the news, we have the Artist Career Development Workshop with ArtBank. 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The aim of the workshop is to equip young artists with the skills needed to build thriving careers and to foster relationships between artists and ArtBank of South Africa. 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And yeah, please go and take this opportunity. It's a big opportunity for us, guys. The next one on the news is that we have Ikwaze Sukela Ibuile happening this month. It's on the 27th of June, and it's also going to be a huge event with live music, a talent competition, and you have to submit your entries on the WhatsApp number, which is 2772-379-6318. Again, 2772-379-6318, or you can email Hot Toffee and your application can go through there. Don't miss this opportunity at Unit 3 in Bali for Kwazi Kuhle Sukele. I hope I said that right. Please forgive me. Then we have the community market, which will be happening at Peter Pan School on Crawford Road, Epworth area in Pietermaritzburg, also on the 20th, which is tomorrow. So if you're interested in a community market and want to support local entrepreneurs that are selling locally made items, head through to Peter Pan School on Crawford Road, Epworth area of Pietermaritzburg tomorrow from 1:30 to 4:30 p.m. And this is free entry. That is all. Oh, and on trending news, guys, I know we have heard it all. We have seen the trailers. Upolygamist is on our minds. Although this is Artist Corner, but we want to just stick to what is happening around locally and nationally. And we know that the Upolygamist has been on everybody's mouths, heads, and artist papers throughout this month. We know that it has been a trailblazing of a series. Men, women, and couples alike are up in arms against Ujonas. If you have any comments on your two cents on this beautiful, heat-seekingly threatening series, please comment on our interlink. Please comment on our TikTok and on our Facebook page on Ungun Globu 107.6 FM radio station and on our Mind for Art Society TikTok. That's all from us at Artist Corner. Appreciate you guys and see y'all next weekend. Bye.
0: Yeah, so I better I say one and nothing better about Ola Jonasi. Do you know that song? The steamer. Ola Jonasi. But it's an old song. But again, Elango Lalela but we'll play Ola Jonasi. Ola Jonasi. Do you know that song?
1: I mean,
0: all right, but again, yeah, but again, after all, again, a song which is very good because it that's the that Leambugiso who come going what in a parola pausuniati 2022, if I'm not mistaken, but yeah, by Tata by Bega when you level, look, don't zoom, or executive producer Zalo and then, yes, yeah,
1: this is the thing, it's wonderful to see what you have platforms, SSO Abong, what you're seeing globally, what people from all around the world are telling their stories. So now people have access to South African stories from wherever they are in the world.
0: Number 10,
1: yeah, yeah, you see, that's the thing, what's out in the world,
0: 10 in the world. That's
1: the platform is regardless of who you are, where you're from. Your story is a story.
0: Oh, yeah, when I'm talking, she's so active to come out.
1: Yeah,
0: like wherever we are, we can do better than yeah.
1: You've got a story to tell. The kids are telling a story through their music. We've got stories to tell. We've got stories to tell. I want to.
0: What's next?
1: I want to bounce back on that, and I want both of you to come into the picture here. I want both your inputs. Is parents struggle to accept their children doing art? They struggle with it, and obviously, as a teacher, as a music teacher, as someone who is in the arts, you can advocate very easily for that. As a principal, you know where parents are coming from. You know your children as well, so you kind of straddle both worlds. Is what is your message, for parents especially, in terms of allowing their children to pursue art? What is your message as a parent, as a teacher? What would you say to parents who are like, I know Nganyam, I want them to go study to make money. They need to change their future. So what message do you have for them as that person? And I want to hear it from you because you've got decades of experience of working with children and seeing what doing art, music in this case, has done for children. So I'll start with you.
3: Mina kumbazali ngingathi kubona ababavumeli abantwana uma kukhona into abafisa ukuyenza ngoba as much as we want them educated but lento bayenzayo bayakwazi ukuthi benze imali emaceleni ngesikhathi 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
0: ibalulekilelani abantwana
1: you can never overstate this. Every single show, I always want to make sure, we must make sure as artists go to every single show, the parents, the child, the teacher, the community, we acknowledge that it is not easy to pursue arts, but that it is something that we have to encourage and foster. So for you, you've watched kids come through from the time they come and they grow and they move on. Is what do you see in children? What is a thing that you can say to a parent or to a child themselves is when you pursue this kind of thing, this is what it brings to you as a person. Because yes, we build in community, but I think that there's a thing that only art can do for a person. And I think that for someone who's done this, you know. So can you just, to encourage parents, to encourage children who are like, actually, you know what? I don't think I want to do this. What would you say for the person, what the power of art in transforming an individual?
4: It's a big topic.
1: Yeah, it's huge.
4: So it's very important, the parental input, and the parents, I think, are concerned about their children's future, and they just want them to study law and medical and lawyers. But the arts have a very vital role. They actually help us to influence the being of a person. I remember saying to a friend years ago, I teach music, it disappears into the air. There's no legacy. My great-grandchildren will one day just hear, oh, your grandmother was a violin teacher. My sister does quilts, and so those quilts will last for 200-300 years. It's visible, and the drama teacher I spoke to said, yes, Carol, but we are working with the fabric of the person. And I think that's really important. You're working with the fabric of the child, and you're hopefully making better people. The discipline involved with doing music is huge. And as Slondila said, we need that discipline, and to encourage the parents to just make them practice in the morning and the afternoon in fun ways if possible.
0: Okay.
4: But the practicing has to happen. Okay. Because then with that it comes the joy and ability, because ability breeds ability.
1: Okay. Repeat that piece, ability?
4: Ability breeds ability.
1: Okay.
0: Hey. Good. Winning ability, bring ability. But again, you don't love the pocket. Being a face with the singer about the stay, Piganga, Kumabanga Kabang. If you're not a bit lally, so the base of command after Sebek at the Lingo Messity Oakland. I have been lally man, so it must be a commander, Sissy Vara. I don't necessarily catch up Kichima Puma, Puma stage. Spoon running is a stage. Stacing out, snabbing at.
1: Yes. I backing track. We've got the backing track, and we good to go. As when you're ready to go, but mine is ready to go.
0: Yeah. Actually, backing track. What's gonna happen? Let me put this microphone.
1: Yeah.
0: Let's put this thing there, right in front of you, because you need to hear yourself. Just put in front of them. Maybe we hear it.
1: Yes.
0: And then you put that one, another one. I'll try to make it sound, because the issue is we don't have what you call the studio something headphone. I'll try to make the microphone. All right, that's fine. Okay, let me see which way I can get it back in track in the correct. Lanjeng is cut to the right, I think the guy's here.

0: Yini ngempela no yawe sengiyacanga ukuthi bona ngathi bayezwa ngale when what ungathi awuza bezwa more than us unfortunately you cannot hear yourself but there's no monitor but that side they hear very well
1: and so on
0: yeah and so on so yeah but after all again what's the show
1: wasn't it the name of the song Panua.
0: Okay.
1: We're running out of time. There's so much to say. I think the most important thing, which I love about this, this is a process that's unfolding. And I know there's a young gentleman who's also in the process of learning our national anthem. There he is. and I love that when you're talking outside, like he's teaching himself.

So I think Ubuthi Wonke Umuntu Ekhaya just understand that here's this young man who is teaching himself the national anthem, and he has the confidence to practice on his own, come get feedback from you, go home and practice. So let's see how far he's gotten. This is 2 weeks. 2 weeks of work. 2 weeks of work. So can you please share the national anthem with us, young man? National anthem.

0: no, it's good. No, I mean, I love Wooty. You have the confidence to come on air and start the process. So, it's 2 weeks. This is how far you've gotten. So next time you come into studio or you come in, you play us the whole song. What I want to do is I want to just thank you, Inka and Mbongenina, for the hard work that you do. We're so proud of you. We're so proud of you. When I heard your story, I was like, no, we have to have you come in. Waba letsa. Thank you, Carol, for the wonderful work that you do. Before it's happening, share my shout out. All of you, say hello, whether Mao, Goku, Aunt Usisi, it's your friend, whoever it is, it's your sweetheart, Angaz. I don't know. So it's very quickly. Bingelele Kai was in Jing.
1: Okay, so I'm gonna go ahead and go done. I'd love to say hello to my mom and my dad and my grandmother as well.
0: Oh, by love, I'll bash my gun.
1: I'd love to say hi to my mom, Utinewa Gandrovo, Obaba Muspiwe, and Ukokwamu Love Florence.
0: I'll see how bonk. My baby, who do you want to say hello to?
2: First, hello, Mama. 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
4: Sanbonan Mina giving a little Umawamu Ketua Guban. 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
0: Siyabonga. And in closing, before sihambe thina sisavalelisa, how do we support you again? Please remind abalalele ekhaya, how do we support the children and the organization?
5: Yeah, we are needing funding. For example, if we need to go to Cape Town or Johannesburg. So that is quite important. The children have their own violence.
0: Yeah. Who do we contact? Where do we reach out to?
5: Contact this principal.
0: Backer
5: buddy. I'm wanting to do a backer buddy. Sorry, I forgot.
0: Yes,
5: backer buddy. In a week's time, backer buddy, it'll be on there.
0: All right, then. Yes. We will make sure the listeners be aware. Check out backer buddy. Thank you so much for joining us in studio. Thank you to the lovely children. Thank you to our listeners, our viewers. Sibonga wonke umuntu. Join us next week, same time, same place.
6: Yeah, Sithele Jonas.

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4: A vital part of any democracy is to guarantee that voting takes place in an atmosphere which is considered free and fair. Ensuring free and fair elections is the primary responsibility of the IEC. At the same time, government has a major role to play in ensuring citizens can safely and securely cast their votes. The government met and put in place measures to ensure that the elections are safe and secure. A message from government.
5: Hey there, South Africa. 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We've seen the impact of COVID-19 on mental health, and we believe in collective efforts to share coping mechanisms.
6: Mzansi, join us in this collective effort for a healthier, more resilient nation, because together we can make a difference.
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1: 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So when we asked about the Nando's Peri Peri half chicken and a single side for only $1.25, he said,
3: I'm sad. 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
1: Ah, Nico's. 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

0: an awesome photo in KZN. And thank you so much to Infusion of Power Okumisa. Last week I was not on air because I was not feeling okay. Thank you so much, MC Zoragiti. Come to me for holding it down. For me, if you mind, I shall let now. So when I'm on, you go past the 8 about 10 o'clock. Since Bambega Mad City Girl, welcome to the tent. Music sessions, welcome to the music powerhouse. The only music show that matter. And Sarah Zanyong and Angali Sisi Kati, that they kickstarted the show. Bambega Bambega Mad City Girl, Shala Paya, Shala Tugzine, and Bambala Pano Zeng Malo BTK. Imali, and Sarah Zanyong, Wamba Pambi, no intent to Gazi. We are Zin, when I promise you nothing but the best of the show. Live here on Facebook page in a corner before it's a second. Yazini, I go along was a good story. Corner as a parallel parana utikam kundovu 107.6 FM community radio. Vetu Naganjanani as a was you with a sword. Spamba Mandi and looking to the ground. We got the game on a panje. Wasema respect, shambu se tewini, shambu se kwane. Namage all over the world, pesha wazi mwaje. Ushana wa pwana mangitike, konta load your app. Utumkumu lovu, 107.6 FM. That is gay, our app. So busu kwazige, utustole ka man. But for now, agengenze ganshe.
1: Ah, my brother Belen Musiam is just 2 months away from birth. 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

0: Are you looking for a photographer who truly understands your vision? 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We turn camera anxiety into confidence. 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

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Thank you so much for choosing the best community radio in the city. Kanike masakuqala ukulalela umsakazo noma mhlambe ulalele for the very first time, welcome to the dance music sessions, welcome to the music show that meta emsakazweni yonke ke ngalesikhathi. 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

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Thank you so much for choosing the past to come to radio in the city. Thank you so much for making sure that you are logged to the past community radio station. What a song played by the past season hamba no Chase World but isaka uyazi leyo nto leyo abanye phela bathi isaka angisho isaka leli lokufaka mhlawumbe amazambane noma impuphu but la I think ukhuluma 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thing. If not better, for it too. 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it's 8 minute to 10 o'clock 8 minute to hip hop music sessions thank you so much for choosing the best community radio thank you so much for choosing a music powerhouse for me if you man it's a 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

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Kandini kanti ke i-manager yakwethiwe ke a manager helps lead strategy, coordinate the team and build the career. Ngicabanga mhlawumbe ukuthi ke kubalulekile bakwethu ukuthi i-understand zonke lezo zinto lezo ngoba music is not a game, it's just a business. It's just a business. 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

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This is the hip hop session. This is what I now just call a vantage. We're not going to tell you. It's Petro Samakwabe. It's the main BNMIC. He's a long combo. And he's a long time. Mkungundo 107.6 FM Community Radio. Facebook page. 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
2: Not allowed for the formal, but it's not. It's not. It's not. It's not. It's not. It's not. It's not. It's not. It's not. It's not. It's not. It's not. It's not. It's not. It's not. It's not. It's not. It's not. It's not. It's not. It's not. It's not. It's not. It's not. It's not. It's not. It's not. It's not. It's not. It's not. It's not. It's not. It's not. It's not. It's not. It's not. It's not. It's not. It's not. It's not. It's not. It's not. It's not. It's not. It's not. It's not. It's not. It's not. It's not. It's not. It's not. It's not. It's not. It's not. It's not. It's not. It's not. It's not. It's not. It's not. It's not. It's not. It's not. It's not. It's not. It's not. It's not. It's not. It's not. It's not. It's not. It's not. It's not. It's not. It's not. It's not. It's not. It's not. It's not. It's not. It's not. It's not. It's not. It's not. It's not. It's not. It's not. It's not. It's not. It's not. It's not. It's not

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I'm at 10:10, I'm back at again. Get starting at Begala Officer Corner, I'm at Lambeke, Osanda Gufulelo, Kumsarazo, and I'm going to sit here, AKE, Ramapetana Makasmane, is the main BNMIC. We will be together until the hour of 12 o'clock. 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
2: 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Nico from Kailami is in touch with his emotions. So when we asked about the Nando's Peri Peri half chicken and a single side for only $1.25, he said,
4: 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I finished it."
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0: Are you looking for a photographer who truly understands your vision? 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